same as it ever was. 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Same as it ever was. Same as

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He don't look right to me.

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0: 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Don't hold your body.
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I guess I didn't know. I guess I didn't know. I guess I didn't know. I guess I didn't know. I guess I didn't know. I guess I didn't know. I guess I didn't. I guess I didn't. I guess I didn't. I guess I didn't. I guess I didn't. I guess I didn't.

0: by the name of the kink in rock, rock. Super educated, I'm smarter than Spock, Spock. You ever tell me you will agree?
1: The boys, superstar DJs. Here we go.